0: royalties and pub too.
1: Where you at?
0: At the house with it, watching Santas.
1: Who you with?
0: On the couch with my favorite Santa.
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0: 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Should I decorate her walls or log off to Pinterest? Never too late to meditate on emotion.

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We've lost dancing. 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

0: 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Plan
1: This is a
0: B.
1: game. 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Back to me. You play back to me.